Summer Night on the River by Frederick Delius. That was the Royal Scottish National Orchestra and conductor David Lloyd-Jones. I'm Kathy Fuller. Happy Friday. If you're still lingering around at the dinner table, thank you for inviting us in. And linger some more. I've got the overture to Gluck's Iphigenia in Aulis with the Philharmonia Orchestra and conductor Otto Klemperer.

0: That's the overture to Gluck's Iphigenia in Aulis with the Philharmonia Orchestra and Otto Klemperer. The twin towers of light are shining now from atop Mount Washington in honor of 9/11. You might be able to see them if things are very, very clear where you are and if you are within a 135-mile radius. They'll be shining tomorrow night from 8 to midnight as well.
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2: 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Piazzolla's longtime pianist and arranger, Grammy winner Pablo Ziegler, in a program that brings the passion of Argentine tango to life, accompanied by wind and strings, September 12th and 13th in 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

That's Hopkins and Smith playing the lute, John Johnson's Carmen's Whistle, and Anthony Holborn's Muy Linda. Well, this coming January, the Boston Symphony Orchestra will feature a month-long Tchaikovsky celebration. I'll wet your whistle really early right now with Tchaikovsky's Fifth Symphony. This is the Czech Philharmonic. Semyon Bychkov conducts.

0: That's Tchaikovsky's Fifth Symphony with its magnificent ending. That was the Czech Philharmonic, Semyon Bychkov conducting. So full of irresistible melodies. The second movement, you might have noticed, includes a melody that Frank Sinatra turned into a real standard of his called Moon Love. I'm Kathy Fuller. I've got Bach for you coming up with James Galway.
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0: Well, here's flutist James Galway and friends with Bach's C minor trio sonata.

That's Bach's Trio Sonata in C minor. Flutist was James Galway, along with violinist Monica Huggett, viola da gamba Sarah Cunningham, and harpsichordist Philip Mohl. So much comfort in the world of Bach. Don't forget, Brian McCreath takes you into that world every single Sunday morning at 6 a.m. And if you can't hear the Bach Hour then, don't forget it is online too at classical.org. Well, here's Mozart's Rondo in D. Murray Pariah is the pianist here with the English Chamber Orchestra.

0: That's pianist Murray Pariah, also leading the English Chamber Orchestra from the keyboard in Mozart's Rondo in D.
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That's an old Nordic folk melody. It's called Where Were You Last Night So Late? And that was the amazing Danish string quartet. That's from their recording called Last Leaf. By the way, you can always look up the information about the recordings we play for you at classical.org/playlists. It's Kathy Fuller with you. I've got Joanne Folletta conducting the Buffalo Philharmonic now in Kodály's Dances of Galanta.

0: That's Joanne Folletta conducting the Buffalo Philharmonic in Kodály's Dances of Galanta. Speaking of dances, hope you'll tune in on Sunday evening, 7 o'clock, for WCRB in concert with the Handel and Haydn Society, a great program under Jonathan Cohen of 17th and 18th century dance music. 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

That's Francois Couperin's Les Sylvains, written for the keyboard, arranged by David Russell. That's who you heard playing his guitar. I'm Kathy Fuller. Here is Debussy for you, the violin sonata with Bomsori Kim, violin, and pianist Rafał Blekacz.

That's Debussy's violin sonata, Bomsori Kim, the violinist, and pianist Rafael Blekacz. Sunday looks like a rainy day. Don't forget how magical the Museum of Fine Arts in Boston is in the rain. Some great exhibits going on, including one called Unbound, Picasso, Miro, and Dali. Don't want to miss that. Well, here's Handel's 12th Concerto Grosso. This is A Far Cry Chamber Orchestra.

0: What a rich sound they get. That's a Far Cry Chamber Orchestra based right here in Boston in Handel's 12th Concerto Grosso. And by the way, we're just 8 days away from A Far Cry's opening concert of the season, a very special one at Jordan Hall with their own arrangement of the Goldberg Variations by Bach for piano and string orchestra with pianist Simona Dinnerstein. That's coming up on the 19th of September.
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0: That's Felix Mendelssohn's fourth string quartet with the Emerson Quartet.
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The Dream Stream is our newest stream here at WCRB, designed just to help you find some peace and calm, hosted by David O'Leary. 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

The Spinning Wheel of Omphale by Saint-Saëns. That was the Symphonia of London, John Wilson conducting. Coming up at midnight, it's Late Nights on WCRV. And right now, Mozart's 18th Piano Concerto, Mitsuko Uchida, is the pianist with the Cleveland Orchestra.

0: That's Mitsuko Uchida playing the piano and also leading the Cleveland Orchestra in Mozart's 18th Piano Concerto.
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A Pavan and Lacrimae by John Dowland with the Dowland Consort. Well, coming up at midnight, it's Late Nights on WCRB. Right now, though, beautiful arrangement for orchestra of the slow movement, the second movement of Elgar's Piano Quintet. Here it is with the English Symphony Orchestra.

It's a lush sound of the English Symphony Orchestra with Kenneth Woods conducting, an arrangement by Fraser of Elgar's second movement from his piano quintet. I'm Kathy Fuller. Late Nights on WCRB is next, right after this.

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That's the second piano trio by Schubert with the Beaux-Arts Trio on Classical Radio Boston. Bruckner's Romantic Symphony, that's coming up for us. We'll stretch out and enjoy that in 15 minutes. Flora Legium right now, joined by Ashley Solomon and Hannah Perry. A concerto for recorder, flute, and strings by Telemann.

0: That's nice. A concerto for recorder, flute, and strings by Telemann. Ashley Solomon and Hannah Perry joined Florilegium. And all the information on that recording, anything we play, that is at classical.org/playlists.
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0: I hope your night's going well. I'm Phil Jones, joining you in Boston. Andres Nelsons leads the Gewandhaus Orchestra here in Bruckner's Romantic Symphony.

0: Bruckner's Romantic Symphony with Andras Nelsons leading the Gewandhaus Orchestra. We are going to get to Mozart's Sinfonia Concertante. That's on the way in less than 5 minutes.
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Nino Rota's A Time for Us from Romeo and Juliet. Angèle Dubois led La Pietà. I'm Phil Jones, joining you on 99.5 WCRB tonight. Great to be here. Daniel Giegelberger leads the French Winds and the Munich Chamber Orchestra here in Mozart's Sinfonia Concertante.

Mozart's Sinfonia Concertante with the French Winds and the Munich Chamber Orchestra. Daniel Giegelberger making this late night fly past. I have a Stravinsky's Firebird Suite queued up at about 3:20 this early morning. Lorne Mizell and the Berlin Philharmonic now with the prelude from Wagner's Tristan and Isolde.

0: Wagner's Tristan and Isolde Prelude. Lorne Mazel led the Berlin Philharmonic.
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0: Nice to be joining you for Late Nights on WCRB. I'm Phil Jones. Here's the Nash Ensemble, Fanny Mendelssohn's String Quartet.

The Nash Ensemble there, ripping through Fanny Mendelssohn's String Quartet on WCRB. A really special piece for me now. I heard it first in Fantasia 2000, one of the first movies I ever saw in theaters. And it was also the very first piece I ever saw the Boston Symphony Orchestra perform at Symphony Hall. Actually, only about 2 years ago. Here's Robert Shaw and the Atlanta Symphony Orchestra, Stravinsky's Firebird Suite.

Who says you can't have some fun at this hour of the morning? Stravinsky's Firebird Suite. Robert Shaw led the Atlanta Symphony Orchestra. I've got a Beethoven String Quintet, his second, on tap for just after 4 o'clock this morning, and Bach's second keyboard partita right now with Andras Schiff.

0: Bach's Second Keyboard Partita with Andras Schiff on WCRB. Right after this, I've got a piece by Bright Sheng, Black Swan, after Brahms' Second Intermezzo.
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Bright Sheng's Black Swan there, Gerard Schwarz and the Seattle Symphony. I'm Phil Jones, joining you from our Brighton studios tonight. The Tokyo String Quartet, joined by violist Pinkus Zukerman, have Beethoven's Second String Quintet,

Beethoven's Second String Quintet with Pinchas Zukerman, the violist, joining the Tokyo String Quartet. We've got a busy weekend lineup here at WCRB. Tonight, 8 o'clock, the Boston Symphony Encore broadcast recorded last fall, Mahler's Fourth Symphony, and Debussy's Nocturnes. The Lorelei Ensemble are going to be joining for that one. You can join us for the BSO Encore broadcast tonight at 8. And next week, the very first live broadcast of the 26-27 Symphony Hall season. Right now, Jordi Savall and the Concert of Nations with Lully's Suite from Alceste.

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0: Mozart's Clarinet Concerto, standard by for us. That's 20 minutes away. Here's Marc-André Hamelin with Robert Schumann's Scenes from Childhood.

Scenes from Childhood by Schumann with Marc-André Hamelin. Hey, take a moment if you haven't already. Follow us on Instagram. Marc-André Hamelin joined us over the summer to talk about one of his musical heroes and a living composer he's gotten to work with, William Bolcom, an incredible writer of rags. It was part of our Summer of American Music. And we are at CRB Classical on Instagram. We've got Eric Hopret as the soloist right now, joining the orchestra of the Old Fairfield Academy and conductor Thomas Crawford. It's Mozart's Clarinet Concerto.

Mozart's Clarinet Concerto with Eric Hopprich joining the orchestra of the Old Fairfield Academy and conductor Thomas Crawford. About a half hour to go until sunrise. Katie Ladrigan will be here before then, and take care of your Saturday morning. Have a good rest of your weekend. Barry Wordsworth leads the new Queen's Hall Orchestra right now. Vaughan Williams in the Fen Country.

0: Glorious Vaughan Williams in the Fen Country, Barry Wordsworth in the New Queen's Hall Orchestra.
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0: 6 a.m. in Boston with Kazuhito Yamashita and the Tokyo String Quartet, it's a movement from Boccherini's Fourth Guitar Quintet.

The Allegro Maestoso from Boccherini's fourth guitar quintet, Tokyo String Quartet, joined by Kazuhito Yamashita. I'm Katie Ladrigan, here with you on 99.5 WCRB Classical Radio Boston. Looks like we're going to have a gorgeous, gorgeous day. 57 degrees right now in Boston, up to the mid-70s this afternoon. Plenty of sunshine to go around. Let's keep it playful now. Bizet's Children's Games. Myung-Won Chung, the Orchestra of the Bastille.

0: Bizet's Children's Games, Myung-Hun Chung with the Orchestra of the Bastille.
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0: The opening of a favorite violin concerto for you in just a minute. First, it's The King's Noise.

The King's Noise with a dance suite by Holborn. Up next, it is rising star violinist Maria Dueñas, simply amazing playing, often described as luminous or lit from within. This is from her latest album, Homage to Heifetz, and she plays the Korngold Violin Concerto. We'll hear the opening of it right now. Absolutely stunning. Maria Dueñas, violin with Gustavo Dudamel and the Simón Bolívar Symphony Orchestra.

0: The opening of Korngold's Violin Concerto, stunning playing from Maria Dueñas, with Gustavo Dudamel leading the Simón Bolívar Symphony Orchestra. There's a fantastic interview with Ms. Dueñas on our website with our very own Kathy Fuller. She talks all about this album, including more about that Korngold Concerto. You can check it out for yourself, have a read or listen at classical.org.
1: J.S. Bach worked tirelessly throughout his life to express his steadfast faith and devotion through music. Bach also fathered 20 kids, was occasionally paid in beer, and got into a street fight with a bassoonist. I'm Brian McCreath, and you'll hear all sides of him on the Bach Hour, tomorrow morning at 6 on 99.5 WCRB.
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0: I'm Katie Ladrigan. Good to be here with you and Beethoven, his Polonaise with Andrew Rangel.

Andrew Rangel playing Beethoven's Polonaise. Jonathan Rhys and the Scottish Ensemble are ready to go now. Bach's Fourth Brandenburg Concerto.

0: Box 4th Brandenburg Concerto with Jonathan Rees leading the Scottish Ensemble. Be sure to check out the Bach Hour every Sunday morning at 6 a.m. right here on WCRB. 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
0: :58 a.m. here in Boston, a taste of the busy, busy roads of Spain from Debussy, his Iberia in the Streets and Byways. Jean Martineau leads the French National Radio Orchestra.

Little taste of Spain there. Debussy's In the Streets and Byways from his Iberia. Jean Martino leading the French National Radio Orchestra. I'm Katie Ladrigan here with you in Boston on 99.5, where we're moving from Spain's busy streets to high off the northwest coast of Scotland and the gorgeous ruggedness of the Hebrides. Felix Mendelssohn went on vacation, came back with this little piece. Christian Tielemann and the Vienna Philharmonic Orchestra.

0: Felix Mendelssohn's Visions of Scotland, that was the Hebrides with Christian Telemann and the Vienna Philharmonic Orchestra. Letting you know about tonight, 8 p.m., we're bringing you the Boston Symphony Orchestra. 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Anders Nelson's conducting Mahler's Fourth Symphony, plus the Lorelei Ensemble performs Debussy's Nocturnes. 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
2: 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More information about these 7 events is available at bostonspeakers.org.
0: I'm Katie Ladrigan, here with you on 99.5, the London Brass, up next.

London Brass with Ritual Fire Dance from Defia's El Amor Brujo. Up next, we have a little taste of Respighi, taking on some winged friends, a dove, a nightingale, a hen, a cuckoo. You'll hear them all as the Orpheus Chamber Orchestra plays the birds.

0: For Speakeasy's The Birds, Orpheus Chamber Orchestra playing. I'm Katie Ladrigan here with you on 99.5. Gorgeous weather out there for the birds and for us. 58 degrees and sunshine here in Boston.
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0: Mozart on deck. 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

Giovanni Antonini and Il Giardino Armonico playing Bieber's Battaglia. Some ballet music from Mozart now, his Idomeneo, David Zinman and the Netherlands Chamber Orchestra.

0: The ballet music for Mozart's Idomeneo. 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
0: A pair of French composers up next, Rameau, in just a moment. First, it's Ravel, the opening of his sonatine, Paula Robeson flute, Scott Nikrenz viola, and Heidi Leewalder harp.

Nice arrangement there of Ravel's Sonatine originally for solo piano, the opening played by flutist Paula Robeson, violist Scott Nekrenz, and harpist Heidi Lee Walder. This is 99.5. I'm Katie Ladrigan, here with you all morning long. It is 8:18 a.m. with Nicholas McGeegan and the Philharmonia Baroque Orchestra. Airs from Dardanus by Rameau.

0: Airs from Rameau's Dardenne, Nicholas McGeegan with the Philharmonia Baroque Orchestra. Hey, tomorrow night, 7 p.m., we are WCRB in concert with Boston's Handel and Haydn Society. It's Handel's Water Music with conductor Jonathan Cohen, recorded live at Symphony Hall. Again, that's tomorrow night, 7 p.m. Go ahead and join us every Sunday night at 7 here on WCRB. 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
0: Chopin on the way. 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

Luis's polka by Smetana, František Ilek, and the Brno State Philharmonic Orchestra. Now, we're about 45 minutes away from your WCRB weekend planner. I'll have lots of great ideas for you, including the chance to sit in a few cockpits of some historic planes. That'll be down in Connecticut. More on that later. Right now, it's Chopin's Barcarolle with Hugh Tenney.

Chopin's Barcarolle, Hugh Tinney rolling gently with us through that piece. I'm Kitty Ladrigan. You're listening to 99.5 Classical Radio Boston. So good to be here with you. And hey, you want to know what's going on here on the radio? You better sign up for our free weekly e-newsletter. It's called The Note. It comes out every Tuesday morning. So if you sign up right now, you'll get it starting this week. Super easy to do. Just go to classical.org. Put your email address in. We'll make sure you get it. Christopher Warren Green and the London Chamber Orchestra joins soloist Michael Thompson right now for Haydn's First Horn Concerto.

0: Haydn's First Horn Concerto. Michael Thompson was our soloist, joined by Christopher Warren Green and the London Chamber Orchestra. Headed your way in just a moment, Bach.
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0: Here's Roy Goodman and the Brandenburg Consort, with a Sinfonia by Bach.

Nothing like a little Bach in the morning. A Sinfonia by him, Roy Goodman leading the Brandenburg Consort. Full details on that piece found at classical.org/playlists. I'm Katie Ladrigan. It is so good to be here with you on 99.5, enjoying classical music together this morning. Right now, Narciso Yepes playing the finale of Mario Castelnuovo Tedesco's first guitar concerto. Yepes joined by Luis Antonio Garcia Navarro leading the London Symphony Orchestra.

0: That was Castelnuovo Tedesco's first guitar concerto, the finale played by guitarist Narciso Yepes and Luis Antonio Garcia Navarro leading the London Symphony Orchestra.
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0: 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First, clarinetist Andreas Ottensamer, violinist Leonidas Kavakos, and friends play Brahms' 7th Hungarian Dance.

From Seventh Hungarian Dance, clarinetist Andreas Ottensamer, violinist Leonidas Kavakos, and friends. 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It is your WCRB weekend planner. So many things to do as we're in this crossover between summer and fall. It is the final weekend for the elephants on Commonwealth Avenue. Life-size elephants made of reeds. Really amazing to wander through them. There's 100 of them. Highly recommend you check that out. Or head down south to Connecticut. New England Air Museum is having their open cockpit day. It's your chance to climb aboard, sit in the pilot seat, and so on. Brimfield Antique Show is in its last weekend of the year. Absolutely incredible. Fields upon fields of antiques and vintage finds. If you're into world cultures, Chinatown is having its Mid-Autumn Lantern Festival today, complete with lion dances. Or over in East Cambridge, it's the 101st Annual Italian Festival of Saints Cosmas and Damian. Somerville's having a Greek fest. Also, Gilman Square Arts and Music Festival is today in Somerville. Or the Boston Arts Festival on the harbor at Columbus Park. Revere Beach Art Festival also happening today. Head on up to Rockport for a free sea shanty sing-along, and then stick around for a Kaylee later in the evening. You can also get your fill of plants this weekend. The Fens Fest at the Fenway Victory Gardens is today. That includes native plant giveaways. And Norfolk, Mass. Is hosting the 20th Annual Cactus and Succulent Festival. And why not round it all off with some fireworks tonight over at Assembly Row, part of their River Fest. Kurt Mazur, the Gewandhaus Orchestra. Beethoven's King Stephen Overture.

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A suite from Purcell's The Curious Impertinent. That was Septura. I'm Katie Ladrigan. This is Classical Radio Boston. And Boston is getting some stunning weather today. 65 degrees right now, up to the mid-70s this afternoon. Look at that beautiful sunshine. Hope you get out there, have a chance to enjoy it. Vincent Dondi certainly enjoyed getting out and about. When he was on vacation in the French mountains, he heard a folk tune, inspired this next piece. Catherine Collard plays the piano with Marek Yanofsky in the Radio France Philharmonic Orchestra. Dondi's Symphony on a French Mountain Air.

0: Dandy's Symphony on a French Mountain Air with a pretty prominent piano part. Catherine Collard was at the keyboard with Marek Yanofsky from the Radio France Philharmonic Orchestra.
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0: Looking outside, gorgeous weekend weather, check. 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Bernstein's theme from the Magnificent Seven. Eric Kunzel and the Cincinnati Pops Orchestra.

Eric Kunzel and the Cincinnati Pops Orchestra with the theme from The Magnificent Seven, the movie soundtrack by Elmer Bernstein. I'm Katie Ladrigan here with you on 99.5. Delighted to have Mozart up next. The quartet for oboe, violin, viola, and cello. Paul Goodwin joining the group Terzetto.

Mozart's Quartet for Oboe, Violin, Viola, and Cello, Paul Goodwin, joined by Terzetto. Looking ahead here on 99.5, we definitely have some mermaid lore courtesy of Dvorak ahead, along with art and Respighi. That's going to be in the 11 o'clock hour. Right now is Charpentier's incidental music for Andromeda. Charles Medlem, the London Baroque.

0: Charpentier's Incidental Music for Andromeda, Charles Medlem and the London Baroque. 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This was made last fall. Anders Nelson's conducting Mahler's Fourth Symphony, plus Debussy's Nocturnes. Those are with the Lorelei Ensemble. 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
0: I'm Katie Ladrigan. So good to be here with you on this Saturday morning on 99.5. 10:35 a.m., Dvorak's got A Tale of a Mermaid for us. Ruzalka. This is a fantasy based on themes from his opera, the Pittsburgh Symphony Orchestra, led by Manfred Honeck.

0: Splashy ending there to Dvorak's Ruzalka fantasy. That's themes from his mermaid-based opera, Ruzalka. Manfred Honeck and the Pittsburgh Symphony Orchestra.
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0: 10:57 a.m. with a quartet by Telemann. 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

A group of local musicians known as the Old Post Road Telemann Quartet. I'm Katie Ladrigan here with you on 99.5. Some music inspired by art up next. Respighi's three Botticelli pictures. Neville Mariner, Academy of St. Martin in the Fields.

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John Browning with Barber's Third Excursion. I'm Katie Ladrigan here with the N99.5, 11:30 in the morning here in Boston. A real pretty Saturday for us. 69 degrees up to the mid-70s by this afternoon. Looks like we'll get some clouds and a little rain tomorrow, so get out there and enjoy it while you can. Olivia Waring will be with you with some seasonal music as well. In the noon hour, Vivaldi's Summer.

0: Colin Davis there, leading the Staatskapelle Dresden. That's the Second Symphony by Franz Schubert here on WCRB.
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0: Good afternoon. It's 12:06 right now. I'm Olivia Waring here with you on this beautiful September day. There's a little breath of fall in the air right now. Summer is in our rearview mirror at the moment, but let's linger a little bit in the season before we indulge in our pumpkin spice love. This is Summer from Vivaldi's Four Seasons. We've got Enrico Onofri and Il Giardino Armonico.

Violinist Enrico Onofri with Il Giardino Armonico. That was Summer from Vivaldi's Four Seasons here on Classical Radio Boston. It is 71 degrees right now, just a couple of clouds in this very blue September sky. More clouds rolling in throughout the evening hours, and then tomorrow there'll be chances of heavy rain around noontime, so make sure you get your outside time in today. Here's the Scherzo Overture and Finale from Robert Schumann with Christian Thielemann and the Philharmonia Orchestra.

0: That was the Overture Scherzo and Finale by Robert Schumann. We heard Christian Thielemann with the Philharmonia Orchestra.
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0: Saturday nights at 8, we bring you the Boston Symphony Orchestra here on WCRB. This week features an encore broadcast from last fall, with Andras Nelsons conducting Mahler's Fourth Symphony and Debussy's Nocturnes with the Lorelei Ensemble. Join us tonight at 8 and next week for the first live broadcast of the 26-27 season from Symphony Hall in Boston. Now I've got some night music from Mozart's 12th Serenade for Winds. Here are the members of the Holliger Wind Ensemble.

0: That was Night Music from Mozart's 12th Serenade for Winds. We heard members of the Holliger Wind Ensemble here on Classical Radio Boston.
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0: Good afternoon. It's 4 minutes after 1 o'clock right now. I'm Olivia Waring here with you, and I've got some great music coming your way this hour. We'll have Saint-Saëns' Organ Symphony at around 1:20 p.m. That's the piece that actually made me fall in love with the organ as an instrument. Right now, Our Town by Aaron Copland with the London Symphony Orchestra and Copland himself conducting.

0: That's a favorite of ours here at WCRB, a celebration of the beauty in small things, Our Town by Aaron Copland, and he led the London Symphony Orchestra.
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0: Here's a minuet from a string quartet by Mendelssohn. This is the Pacifica Quartet.

That was the Minuet from Mendelssohn's String Quartet in E-flat with the Pacifica Quartet. Thanks for tuning in on this gorgeous Saturday afternoon in September. Great to be here with you. And I've got the Organ Symphony by Camille Saint-Saëns for you now. This is Christian Badea with the Royal Philharmonic Orchestra and Michael Murray as the soloist.

0: Love it when the organ crashes onto the scene in the last movement. That might be one of the coolest moments in classical music. That's the Organ Symphony by Camille Saint-Saëns. We heard Christian Badea and the Royal Philharmonic Orchestra with Michael Murray as the soloist.
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0: It's exactly 2 o'clock. I'm Olivia Waring here with you on this beautiful afternoon. Today and tonight at Assembly Square in Somerville, you can enjoy fireworks over the Mystic River, shop over 30 artisan vendors, play beach volleyball, and experience live performances. It's fun for the whole family. Lots of things for kids to do too. And those fireworks start at 8:30. So come out and enjoy this perfect fall day. Here's The Air from Handel's The Harmonious Blacksmith with John Williams on guitar.

The air from The Harmonious Blacksmith by Handel, and we heard guitarist John Williams there. Well, we love sharing music with you live from our studio, but don't forget we have a number of streams. We've got the BSO channel, which highlights broadcasts from the Boston Symphony Orchestra, also the Bach channel, which of course focuses on Bach, and the Dream Stream, which is designed for rest and quiet listening. 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I've got the Ariadne off Naxos Suite by Richard Strauss now. This is Joanne Folletta with the Buffalo Philharmonic Orchestra.

0: Joanne Folletta with the Buffalo Philharmonic Orchestra. That was the Ariadne off Naxos Suite by Richard Strauss here on WCRB.
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0: Thanks for tuning in to WCRB. I'm Olivia Waring, and I'm going to have the Brahms Violin Concerto for you in the next hour or so, featuring local and international superstar Hilary Hahn. Also, a cello fantasy by Fanny Mendelssohn coming up around 5 o'clock. Right now, I've got the Kakadu Variations by Beethoven. This is the Haydn Trio Eisenstadt.

0: Those were the Kakadu Variations by Beethoven. We heard the Haydn Trio Eisenstadt.
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0: Good afternoon. It's 5 minutes after 3 o'clock, and I'm Olivia Waring here with you. The rain tomorrow is looking really heavy between around 11 a.m. and 2 p.m., so I'd try to get all your errands done today. It's partly cloudy right now, 70 degrees, with a breath of fall in the air. We might start to see those leaves turn soon. Right now, I've got the prelude to The Afternoon of a Faun by Claude Debussy. Here's Leonard Bernstein with the Orchestra of the National Academy of St. Cecilia.

0: That one has sultry midsummer vibes. That's the Prelude to the Afternoon of a Faun by Claude Debussy with Leonard Bernstein and the Orchestra of the National Academy of St. Cecilia. You can hear that one fairly often on our Dream Stream. Just head on over to classical.org to listen.
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That was the Canadian Brass with Jubilate Deo by Giovanni Gabrielli here on Classical Radio Boston. I thought I could not possibly love Hilary Hahn anymore, and then I found out that she is a guinea pig mom, as am I, so now I'm an even bigger fan. Here she is playing the Violin Concerto by Brahms. We've got Neville Marriner with the Academy of St. Martin in the Fields.

0: Neville Mariner leading the Academy of St. Martin in the Fields, that was Brahms' Violin Concerto, and we heard Hilary Hahn.
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0: Good afternoon. 4 minutes after 4 o'clock right now. I'm Olivia Waring here with you on this Saturday afternoon. It's great to be here. We have Bach's Sonata in C Major for you now, featuring Julie Skolnick, whom you've heard occasionally here on the radio as a spokesperson. Also, Sophie Skolnick-Brower on piano.

That was a sonata by Bach for flute and piano, and we heard the mother-daughter duo Julie Skolnick on flute and Sophie Skolnick-Brower on piano there. Mayor Michelle Wu's Summer Dance Party series ends today. It's from 5 p.m. to 9 p.m., and you can enjoy free live music and tons of food from Lisboa Cafe at City Hall Plaza. It's a great way to close out the summer with some dancing. And speaking of seasons, fall is definitely in the air. Time keeps marching along, and time is evoked by this next piece. We've got The Clock Symphony by Haydn. Here's Eugen Jochum with the London Philharmonic Orchestra.

0: That was the Clock Symphony by Haydn, and we heard Eugen Jochum with the London Philharmonic Orchestra here on WCRB.
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The Maurice Steger Ensemble with Maurice Steger on recorder. That was the Chacona Canzone by Tarquinio Marulla here on Classical Radio Boston. The Boston Lights at Franklin Park Zoo is still open for the fall season. You can stroll along the 1.5-mile illuminated loop and admire handcrafted lanterns inspired by wildlife and habitats from around the globe, like penguins from South Africa, Gila monsters from the Grand Canyon, tropical fish, and much, much more. Check that out at the Franklin Park Zoo. Right now, the second Peer Gynt Suite by Edvard Grieg. Here's Ole Christian Rude with the Bergen Philharmonic Orchestra.

0: Music of devotion and redemption at the end there. That last movement is a tribute to Solveig, Peer Gynt's faithful childhood sweetheart who waited for him all her life. That was the second Peer Gynt suite by Edvard Grieg. We heard Ole Christian Rude and the Bergen Philharmonic Orchestra.
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0: Good afternoon. It's 5 minutes after 5 o'clock right now. 70 degrees and mostly cloudy at the moment. We'll hit the low 60s overnight. Lots and lots of rain, maybe even some thunder showers tomorrow during the day. I'm Olivia Waring, and I'm happy to be here with you. Mendelssohn's Fantasy for Cello and Piano now. This is Fanny Mendelssohn's music. We'll hear Raphaël Agrom's and Julian Rehm.

A Fantasy for Cello and Piano by Fanny Mendelssohn. That was Raffaella Groms on cello, Julian Rehm on the piano. I was in an Uber once not too long ago. I was actually coming home from a really, really hard final exam, so I was quite stressed. And the driver had the dial tuned to WCRB, and the piece we're about to hear was playing on the radio. Let me tell you, when we got to my destination, I didn't even want to get out of the car because this is such an interesting and moving piece. It's the Concerto Antico for guitar and orchestra by Richard Harvey. We have Paul Daniel with the London Symphony Orchestra, and John Williams is the guitar soloist.

0: Richard Harvey's Concerto Antico for guitar and orchestra. That was Paul Daniel with the London Symphony Orchestra, and John Williams was the guitar soloist.
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0: 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Conductor Jonathan Cohen leads the program, recorded live at Symphony Hall. Join us for In Concert with local ensembles in live performance every Sunday night at 7 here on WCRB. It's 5:41. I'm Olivia Waring. I want to thank you for spending time here with us on this beautiful Saturday afternoon. If you're still out and about, you can always take us with you by downloading the CRB smartphone app. Right now, I have got a symphony for you by Mozart. This is the 14th symphony. Charles Mackaras leads the Prague Chamber Orchestra.

0: Mozart's 14th Symphony. Charles Mackaras led the Prague Chamber Orchestra.
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0: I'm Izzy Claudio, and it's a pleasure to be back for another Saturday night with you. Now, we've got an encore Boston Symphony broadcast tonight at 8. It's a performance from last fall. Nicola Hillebrand joined the BSO for Mahler's 4th Symphony. 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Right now, Song Jin Cho with Ravel's Sonatine.

Song Jin Cho with Ravel's Sonatine. Now tomorrow at 7, we're back with another WCRB in concert. Jonathan Cohen leads the Handel and Haydn Society in a program of 17th and 18th century dance music. Tune in for In Concert tomorrow at 7. Here's Rinaldo Alessandrini and Concerto Italiano, Bach's Fourth Orchestral Suite,

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0: Now, football season has officially begun. The Patriots play their first game back on Wednesday. Bit of a tough loss for them, but they'll be back home for their next game on Sunday, the 20th. Here's the duo Boyd Meets Girl with a Schubert piece on Classical Radio Boston.

Rupert Boyd and Laura Metcalf with Schubert's Gretchen at the Spinning Wheel. Now coming up at 8, we've got our encore BSO broadcast. Before Mahler's Fourth Symphony, we'll be hearing the Lorelei Ensemble with Debussy's Nocturnes. The Lorelei Ensemble was formed right here in Boston, so it's always great to hear a hometown performance. Here's Otto Klemperer and the Philharmonia Orchestra, the prelude to Act 1 from Wagner's Parsifal.

0: The prelude to Act One from Wagner's Parsifal. Otto Klemperer led the Philharmonia Orchestra.
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0: I'm Izzy Claudio, and it's so wonderful to be with you this evening. I hope you had an amazing start to your weekend today. Whether you're cooking up something good for dinner, getting ready for a night out, or you're just settling in for a cozy night, I've got some great pieces coming your way. And I've also got something coming for you at 8, an encore BSO broadcast. Tonight, we've got a performance from last fall featuring Nicola Hillebrand and the Lorelei Ensemble. We'll hear Debussy's Nocturnes and Mahler's Fourth Symphony. That's all tonight at 8. And for more details, go to classical.org/BSO. Right now, Andrew Davis leading the BBC Symphony Orchestra. Vaughan Williams' Fantasia on a Theme by Thomas Tallis.

0: 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Andrew Davis led the BBC Symphony Orchestra.
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0: So glad you're with us this evening. Here's a Scarlatti piece.

Yolanda Kononassis with Scarlatti's 208th Sonata. Coming up soon, our encore Boston Symphony broadcast. Tonight, Debussy's Nocturnes and Mahler's Fourth Symphony. And before we head into the broadcast, you can check out an interview Brian McCreath did with BSO Concertmaster Nathan Cole. You can check that out at classical.org. One more piece before we head into our BSO broadcast. Zubin Mehta leading the Vienna Philharmonic Orchestra and Vladimir Ashkenazi, Beethoven's Third Piano Concerto.

0: Beethoven's Third Piano Concerto. Vladimir Ashkenazy joined the Vienna Philharmonic Orchestra. Zubin Mehta conducted. Our Boston Symphony broadcast is coming up right after this. I'm Izzy Claudio, and this is Classical Radio Boston.
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4: Hi, Brian McCreath here from WCRB Classical Radio Boston with an encore broadcast of the Boston Symphony Orchestra, originally heard live from Symphony Hall on October 4th, 2025. The 2026-2027 season of the Boston Symphony is coming up soon, and for an extensive preview, go to classical.org/BSO. For now, thank you for joining us, and enjoy the concert. The middle part of Claude Debussy's Nocturnes is a splash of vibrant orchestral color, partly inspired by the artwork of American painter James McNeill Whistler, and capturing the extroverted spirit of a French festival. It's also a piece that was performed in France only a few months after the very first concerts of the BSO in Symphony Hall. It was a time of intense artistic exploration on both sides of the Atlantic. For Boston, that meant a concert hall like none this country had seen nor heard before. And in Europe, that meant music by composers like Debussy and Gustav Mahler, whose explorations took audiences into a spiritual realm through his Fourth Symphony. I'm Brian McCreath, and to celebrate 125 years of Symphony Hall, Andras Nelsons conducts Debussy's Nocturnes, and with soprano Nicola Hillebrand, Mahler's Symphony No. 4. It's all coming up on this Boston Symphony Orchestra broadcast from WCR.